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Woe to you, O earth and sea, for the devil sends the beast with wrath, because he knows the time is short. Let him who hath understanding reckon the number of the beast, for it is a human number. Its number is 666.

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Hi, and welcome to today's episode of Rock's Rock Golden Year with me, the Rockmeister, otherwise known as The Rock. I should wish, eh? Anyway, for the next hour, I'm going to be playing a selection of songs that were all around in the same year. They were either in the charts for that year, they were released in that year, or they were from an album release for that year. All you've got to do is work out what the year is. I'll throw in a few stats and facts as well along the way to help you get there. And all you've got, the rest of all you've got to do is just sit back and enjoy it. There's no prizes. I'm skint this week. I'm skint every week. So there's never going to be any prizes. But start off today's show was a little bit of Deep Purple with Strange Kind of Woman. This is Rod Stewart.

I know some of you would have already worked out what the year is, but keep it yourselves. There's lots of people who are still trying to work it out, but you've just heard Ashton Gardner and Dyke and Resurrection Shuffle. Before that, Rod Stewart with Maggie May. And starting off today's show is Deep Purple with Strange Kind of Woman. This was the year that the Rolling Stones hit the number one spot in the US and number two in the UK with their single Brown Sugar. It's the band's sixth number one US single. The song is from the band's album Sticky Fingers, which is their first album released on their own Rolling Stones records.

Mungo Jerry and Baby Jump. And then before that, from their album Sticky Fingers, we had the Rolling Stones with Brown Sugar. In June of this year, Pilton Somerset holds the first Glastonbury Fair featuring a pyramid stage. Acts included David Bowie, Traffic, Melanie, Hawkwind and others.

You've just heard Atomic Rooster and Devil's Answer, which brings us more or less to the halfway stage of today's show. The show, of course, being Rock's Rock Golden Year. All the tracks you hear were around in the same year. Have you worked out what the year is yet? If you haven't, you've still got plenty of time left. And before Atomic Rooster, we had a little bit of The Move and Tonight, and then Glam Rock with T-Rex from their album Electric Warrior with Hot Love. On August the 1st, Sunday, August the 1st to be precise, the concert for Bangladesh is held with two shows in New York City. The benefit concert, organised by former Beatle George Harrison and Ravi Shankar, also featured Bob Dylan and was released as a film and three record album set. Oh.

family and in my own time, and a little bit more glam rock, because glam rock was in its prime in this year, from Slade and Because I Love You. In November of this year, a rock band, Led Zeppelin, released their fourth album, which tops the UK album chart and reaches number two in the US. The band contains the best-known song, Stairway to Heaven, and becomes one of the best-selling albums of all time.

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I hear the

I reckon you've got two more tracks to sort out what year they all from if you haven't already. But you've just heard CCS and Tap Turns on the Water. Before that, from the album Electric Ladyland, was Gypsy Eyes by Jimi Hendrix. But this was the year that lead guitarist and Allman Brothers band founder Duane Allman is killed in a motorcycle accident on October the 29th in Georgia.

That's it. There's no time left to make any more guesses. If you don't know by now, you're not going to know until I tell you. You've just heard a little bit of prog rock from the album Fragile was Yes and Roundabout. And then before that, we had The Who and Let's See Action. I'm going to finish off with The Doors and Riders on the Storm. But before that, I do that, I better let you know that all the music that you've heard today was from 1971. Thank you very much for listening, as always. But I'll be back same time, same place, same channel next week with hopefully a different year. But you'll only know whether it's a different year by joining me then. So keep smiling and bye.

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Moscow at the Moscow Youth Peace Festival back in 89. And we went on stage and we were singing Still Loving You, and 100,000 Russians were singing along with the German band every word. I think that was the moment for the inspiration for the song I want to play for you now. Even though the wind is blowing us right in the face many times, I think, you know, there's always hope. Hope that we'll stop killing each other and someday we all live in peace together on this planet. Here's Wind of Change.

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0: catch me now. 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

When we played in Moscow at the Moscow Peace Festival back in 89, and we went on stage and we were singing Still Loving You, and 100,000 Russians were singing along with the German band everywhere. I think that was the moment for the inspiration for the song I want to play for you now. Even though the wind is blowing us right in the face many times, I think, you know, there's always hope. Hope that we stop killing each other and someday we all live in peace together on this planet. Here's Wind of Change.

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4: Where?
5: Father?
4: What happened?
5: I need help.
6: What is democracy? What is democracy?
7: Got something to do with young men killing each other, I believe.
6: When it comes to my turn, will you want me to go?
7: For democracy, any man would give his only begotten son.

It is impossible for a decerebrated individual to experience pain, pleasure, memory, dreams, or thought of any kind. This young man will be as unfeeling, as unthinking as the dead until the day he joins them.

Hi, and welcome to today's episode of Rock's Rock Golden Year with me, the Rockmeister, otherwise known as The Rock. I should wish. Anyway, for the next hour, I'm going to be playing a selection of songs that were all around in the same year. They were either in the charts for that year, they were released in that year, or they were from an album release for that year. All you've got to do is work out what the year is. I'll throw in a few stats and facts as well along the way to help you get there. And all you've got, the rest of all you've got to do is just sit back and enjoy it. There's no prizes. I'm skint this week. I'm skint every week. So there's never going to be any prizes. But start off today's show was a little bit of Deep Purple with Strange Kind of Woman. This is Rod Stewart.

I know some of you would have already worked out what the year is, but keep it yourselves. There's lots of people who are still trying to work it out, but you've just heard Ashton Gardner and Dyke and Resurrection Shuffle. Before that, Rod Stewart with Maggie May. And starting off today's show is Deep Purple with Strange Kind of Woman. This was the year that the Rolling Stones hit the number one spot in the US and number two in the UK with their single Brown Sugar. It's the band's sixth number one US single. The song is from the band's album Sticky Fingers, which is their first album released on their own Rolling Stones records.

Mungo Jerry and Baby Jump. And then before that, from their album Sticky Fingers, we had the Rolling Stones with Brown Sugar. In June of this year, Pilton Somerset holds the first Glastonbury Fair featuring a pyramid stage. Acts included David Bowie, Traffic, Melanie, Hawkwind and others.

You just heard Atomic Rooster and Devil's Answer, which brings us more or less the halfway stage of today's show. The show, of course, being Rock's Rock Golden Year. All the tracks you hear were around in the same year. Have you worked out what the year is yet? If you haven't, you've still got plenty of time left. And before Atomic Rooster, we had a little bit of The Move and Tonight, and then Glam Rock with T-Rex from their album Electric Warrior with Hot Love. On August the 1st, Sunday, August the 1st to be precise, the concert for Bangladesh is held with two shows in New York City. The benefit concert, organised by former Beatle George Harrison and Ravi Shankar, also featured Bob Dylan and was released as a film and three record album set. Oh.

family and in my own time, and a little bit more glam rock, because glam rock was in its prime in this year, from Slade and Because I Love You. In November of this year, a rock band, Led Zeppelin, released their fourth album, which tops the UK album chart and reaches number two in the US. The band contains the best-known song, Stairway to Heaven, and becomes one of the best-selling albums of all time.

I reckon you've got two more tracks to sort out what year they all from if you haven't already, but you've just heard CCS and Tap Turns on the Water. Before that, from the album Electric Ladyland, was Gypsy Eyes by Jimi Hendrix. But this was the year that lead guitarist and Allman Brothers band founder Duane Allman is killed in a motorcycle accident on October the 29th in Georgia.

That's it. There's no time left to make any more guesses. If you don't know by now, you're not going to know until I tell you. You've just heard a little bit of prog rock from the album Fragile was Yes and Roundabout. And then before that, we had The Who and Let's See Action. I'm going to finish off with The Doors and Riders on the Storm. But before that, I do that, I better let you know that all the music that you've heard today was from 1971. Thank you very much for listening as always, but I'll be back same time, same place, same channel next week with hopefully a different year. But you'll only know whether it's a different year by joining me then. So keep smiling and bye for now.

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2: All right, Chaos Army, listen up. The guitars are loaded, the amplifiers are angry, and the cherry lime Dr. Pepper, yeah, baby, it's ice cold. And against the advice of trained professionals everywhere, the Rock King Radio Show is officially underway. It's Rock King Bobby D, your chaos ringmaster, man. You're guided through tonight's glorious rock and roll catastrophe. For the next hour, we're throwing common sense directly out the window and replacing it with giant riffs, deep cuts, listener requests, and enough attitude to make a corporate consultant burst into tears. Now, somewhere out there, somebody is listening for the first time. I want to welcome you in, man. We saved you a seat. Hey, it's probably sticky, but don't ask questions. And to the veterans of the Chaos Army, you already know the deal, man. The request inferno is open. The producer is monitoring the situation. And I am operating this entire show with the confidence of a man who has absolutely no business being left unsupervised. So get comfortable, get loud, and if you've got a request, feed it to the inferno. It's me, it's your right-hand Bobby D. This

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boys running wild, and if that song doesn't make you want to drive too fast, grow your hair out, and ignore perfectly reasonable advice from responsible adults, you need to check your pulse, man. Now, before we get to the next one, I need to have a serious discussion with y'all. The Request Inferno. Folks, we've got a problem, man. This thing is no longer a list. It's becoming infrastructure. I looked over at it a few minutes ago, and I'm pretty sure it qualified it for federal funding. The thing's enormous, man. It has layers. That's scary, because y'all keep feeding the beast. If you want to hear your voice on the Rock King Radio Show, there's only one thing to do, man. Call the Rock King listener line. In America, that's 501-712-0253. Again, that's 501-712-0253. Country code for America. Give me your name, location, and song request. You never know. You might end up on the show. Now, don't tell me you love me. Here's Night Ranger. Turn it up.

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1: Oxymoron.
0: Oxymoron. Oxymoron. That's it.
1: Moron.
0: You know, like government organization.
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0: Wow, Mike. Three oxymorons in a row. You're good at this.
2: Come see Big Al and Big Mike at A&M Autoland. One's an ox, the other's a moron.
1: Hey.
0: Ha ha.
1: Hey.
3: Dr. Frankenstein.
4: Frankenstein. You must be Igor.
5: No, it's pronounced Igor.
4: But they told me it was Igor.
5: Well, they were wrong then, weren't they?
4: Oh,

my Chaos Army, a brand new hour is underway. The Request Inferno is warming up. And somewhere my producer's already updating documentation for whatever I'm about to say next. Now, before we get to your request, let's talk about Sharon Osbourne for a second. Because the internet has apparently discovered its new favorite hobby again. Being mad about something before understanding it. See, some people have been taking shots at Sharon over the AI Ozzy project. Calling it a cash grab. Calling it a money play. Calling it all kinds of things. And Sharon basically responded the only way that Sharon Osbourne can. She said, I don't need your money. Boom. End of meeting. Here's the part that got my attention. She said Ozzy used to ask, after I go, how long do you think I'll be remembered? I want you to think about that. This is Ozzy Osbourne we're talking about. The guy that helped invent heavy metal. The guy that bit a head off a bat and somehow became more famous afterwards. The guy had survived things that would kill most small countries. And even he wondered if he'd be remembered. Dude, that's wild to me, because here's the reality. Rock stars don't spend their lives chasing immortality. They spend their lives hoping their songs outlive them. And you know what? That's just the way it is. So from the Rock King to the Rock God, the Prince of Darkness, here's Ozzy Osbourne and Zorro.

0: great suburbia. I was very unpopular. I didn't have the cool clothes, and I wasn't in the cliques. I didn't have many friends. And every day for me, I came home, locked my door, put on Black Sabbath and Alice Cooper, and I'd stand in front of the mirror, and I'd escape. I'd air guitar, and I was there with Alice Cooper. You know, I went away. I went to where Alice was, where the party never stops. And that necessarily isn't necessarily the truth, but that's the whole thing about rock and roll. You can escape suburbia by putting on those records. You can escape suburbia by going to a concert. And for an hour and a half, you forgot about mom and dad, school, money, your peer pressures, the clothes you're wearing. You forgot about everything, and you just were taken away by this total fantasy on the stage, and it made you feel better. You know, you yelled, you screamed, you chanted, you threw your fist in the air. You felt like punching something anyway, but instead of punching somebody, you went like that. Nobody got hurt, and the same energy was let out. You felt like screaming at your parents because you were so mad, but instead you went down. And for me, I screamed, school's out. I screamed, I'm 18, you know, with Alice Cooper, and I let out the same energy, but I didn't hurt anybody, and I felt better afterwards. There's nothing wrong with rock and roll, and nothing wrong with heavy metal.
1: Who let Gen X off the hook? Why aren't we talking shit about those guys?
2: Don't do that. Sir, I don't know what game you're playing, but we do not invoke Gen X for a reason. They are the lost generation because they want to be lost. We do not need to go find them. They're perfect where they are.
3: Gen X as a whole was seen and not heard. Howies, we're not allowed to cry. We were not allowed to display our emotions in any way whatsoever. Dropped your ice cream cone in the sand? Watched your dog get run over? Had a neighbor stick a diaper pin into your Stretch Armstrong to see what was inside? Yeah, I still haven't gotten over that, Kim. Fell off your bike trying to jump that homemade ramp? No tears were allowed. If you showed any sign of emotion, they would say, suck it up, be a man, rub some dirt on it, walk it off, and my favorite, I will give you something to cry about.
4: We didn't have safe spaces. We didn't have trigger warnings. We mind our own business. We are older than Google. We are not the bigger person. Leave us alone.

0: that your radios didn't always tell you what song was on? You just take that for granted. You're like, yeah, no, you hear a song, you just look at the radio and it tells you who's singing. That's how radios work. No, Matthew, that's not how they always worked. Back in my day, your radio gave you zero information. No information came out of the center console. Back in my day, Matthew, if you want to know what time it was, you had to drive by a bank. It was the only place authorized with time and temperature at that time. FCC rule. It was the only place allowed to have that technology, in case people used it for evil. Then here's what would happen, Matthew. You would drive, right? Then you'd hear a song you like on the radio, and the whole time that song's playing, all you're thinking is, tell me who sings this. Tell me who sings this song, man. That was the one song they never would, Matthew.
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0: 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Let yourself go.
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0: 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Do you want it? Do you really want it? Too late now. 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

0: In my darkest moments, I know they never believed. You can see it in their eyes, the body language, the silence. I wonder if you feel that too. So often in life, we find ourselves swallowing an insult. It burns. The fire of hatred and agony swelling inside. You can attempt to keep it down, but you know the truth. You won't forgive. You shouldn't forgive. All that power you can possess from vengeance, from knowing they are wrong. Grasp it. Never let it go. Never break. Never bend. Never kneel. Every doubt, every slight, every time they turn away, keep it. Let it fester. Let it shape you. Carve your name so deep in this world that they will never escape it. No redemption. No forgiveness. Vindicate.
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